0: a secret. 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

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We shit. 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That's the one that I'm saying. Yo, why? They never really talk. But she seen him be 2, 4, 5. She had that next period. Wait, hold on, no serious. This is the type of beat that make me drink a hoe. 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

A song is not what it seems. A tune, perhaps. Bird whistled while even America listened. We play, but we aren't always dumb. We are murdered in amphitheaters, on the podia of the Audubon, the Earl, Philadelphia, 1945. Malcolm

0: quintet for Keith. Correspondent Charles Corral, who would earn his reputation on the road, takes us down a road less traveled for an extraordinary trip into the human mind.
1: LSD, Lysergic

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The man that's on the motherfucking plates. Degree Recordings. Here we go.

0: My bad. 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
1: 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Any sound disrespect, we kick out them teeth.
0: Brand new. Let's go, DJ Mendes.
1: Rock to them. 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Yeah, my selector. Here, there, and everywhere. 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

0: Yeah. 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He's tuned in, listen to us from Spain.
1: Oh my God.
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I just came to say goodbye. I'm in the corner, watching you kiss her.

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Kompiliert von Emile Omar aus Frankreich. Emile Omar präsent Diklik, Kasasuk, Creole Rap, Raga, Kompa, Guoka, Modern. Musik zwischen 1987 und 1998. Ich fand die Liner's Note so fantastisch, dass ich die jetzt einfach mal runterlese. Und zwar auf Englisch. Compilation großartig. At the heart of the Afro-Caribbean creation explosion, through this musical selection from the Click label, this project documents a pivotal moment on time when Zouk was still not a fixed genre, but more a place, an atmosphere, somewhere people went to dance. This selection does not aim to gather all of the label's greatest classics. There are far more many within this discography, but more rather capture the spirit of an era, its creative effervescence, musical freedom, and the diversity of artists who shaped it. The very concept of Casa Zouk perfectly encapsulates this idea, a space where all styles could meet. That's it. That's what we're trying to do with Mash It Up since almost 20 years. 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

Vous êtes formidable. Sans vous, je suis rien. Avec vous, je suis tout. And now we play a song by our bassist, Leroy Vinegar. This is a song, we don't have a title for it yet. So if you want to get with the groove, just go on and stretch out and let your feet stamp and whatever you want, just feel it. If we feel it. Here we go.